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0: 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Let's drive in Bob's and Luke, get to the job, because we here in America believe in making it happen. 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